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1: In the yard there was a punching bag that everybody felt the need to hit. I guess it's just a matter of common sense. But I think it's getting time for them to quit. What's the matter with poor Muffin? The farmer's dog is looking sad. Hops around three-legged with a bone. And I'm just a dog that's gone. Is there any real need for this? You sit around and count the days when everything is closing in on you. Well, maybe it's just opening up gates. Is there a doctor in the house? I think he's in need of some attention. And everybody's going out of the way to find the doctor in the house. But I'm not really a doctor. I'm more of a dentist or
0: Lamb Chop taldearen musika country alternatiboan kokatua izan da, baina egia da joan direla bestelako eraginak eta experimentazioa ere gehitu zeuren musiketara bat ere beldurrik gabe, eta disko berrian ere hortik joko dutela, zeman daiteke A Doctor in the House du izena kantu honek.

0: Let your spirit glow.
1: Can you feel it? Can you feel it?
2: Closer to the